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We'll see you on the river! Music's by the Elm City Strugglers.

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1: It is time for Jazz Beat. I've got some 2017 releases for you, starting with Kevin Eubanks. That's right, yes, Kevin Eubanks from, of course, The Tonight Show, many years there with good old Jay Leno. And Kevin's been on touring around and playing music, and anyway, his 2017 release is East West Timeline, and I'm going to kick off this set with the first cut, Timeline, here on Jazz Beat.

All right, that was Beata Peter and her 2017 release, Fire Dance. Daylight Saving was that tune. And before Beata Peter was Kurt Rosenwinkel from his 2017 release, Kaipi. Little Dream was that tune. And I started off that set with Kevin Eubanks from his 2017 release, East West Timeline, and Timeline was the name of that song. So you heard it here on Jazzbeat and this cool radio station, Huskow Radio. Jazzbeat classics rule. So I'm Time Walker, and this is Jazzbeat, modern sounds, new releases in jazz and techno and funk and stuff. I've got a cool jazz set for you here with Marius Prada and the title track of his Mission Cymbalum album.

That was Nils Landgren, Ulf Wiknius, and Lars Danielsson with the song Walk Tall off the Act 25 Magic Years, the Jubilee album from Act record label. Before that was The Naughty Professor from Identity. That's 2017 release. Stolen Ones was that tune featuring Makia Jovan. And I started off that set with the title track from Marius Prada's 2016 release, Mission Symbolum. And let's see, I'm going to leave you off with one more from Pascal Bocar, his American Shores album. And here's a tune called If You Come With Me on Jazz Beat.

0: It's really great to be here with WXNZ, Skowhegan. All right, we'll set you free, brothers and sisters.
1: Hey, I'm Time Walker, and this is Jazz Beat, Modern Sounds, new releases in jazz and techno and funk and stuff. Here is Joe Chambers off the Samba de Maracatu album, 2021 release, and the song Sabah el Nur.

That was the George Conn Quartet off their 2020 release, Dreamcatcher. You and the Night and the Music. Before that was Joe Chambers and Saba El Nur. I'm going to leave you off with another jazz tune. This is a 2018 release, Universal Beings, from Micaiah McCraven. Here's the song, Butters's, on Hooskow Radio.

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0: Hey, hey, and welcome to Kate's PB and Jams. You are listening to the one and only WXNZ LP Skowhegan Who's Skow Radio. I've taken a little bit of a hiatus, but I am back. I have so many new wonderful songs, well, new to me, that I really want to share with you. So if you've never listened to my show before, my name's Kate of the PB and Jams variety, and basically I just have a variety show here, and each week I kind of pick a different theme to focus on. So this week we're going to just be listening to some indie tunes, some new indie music that I've really been digging lately. So we're going to start off the set with a song called A Gift by the band Loving, and after that we're going to go right into the song called Secrets Cellar Door by Radical Face. Stay tuned.
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stand from the ground with a look across.

0: also touched the dead before.
1: All right, folks. Next up, we have a song by Pedro the Lion, and it's on his 2004 album called Achilles' Heel, I believe. This is the opening track to the album. It's one of my favorite songs by Pedro the Lion, and it's called Bands with Managers. And after that, you are going to hear one of my favorites that I haven't listened to this band in so long, but they're called Band of Horses. And the song that we're going to be listening to is called Is There a Ghost? And this is a band that I used to listen to all the time when I was a kid. Really popular for me in high school and even a little bit before that. And it's just been really nice to revisit them lately. So I hope you enjoy. Thank you so much for listening to Community Radio, and I'll see you next week.

Well, hello, friends. You're just in time. You've tuned in for another edition of Dancing with Jan on Huskow Radio, your local community all-volunteer station. You know us, you love us, you can't live without us, so tell your friends. Here we go. I'm in the mood for a little B-side. Buffett always makes me smile.

Oh, goodness. We are having a big time on the stage. I hope y'all are having as much fun. It looks like it out there. All right. Here's a little song that is on License to Chill, too. It's a little thing called The Coast of Carolina. I saw a sign out there that said, God bless Groovy, and it's true. If we've ever lost anybody, as we have over the last weekend, and friends, this goes out to everybody out there. Thank you all, and take care of your friends here and your friends elsewhere. This is called The Coast of Carolina.

0: Well, there's some B-side buffets for you today. Frankie and Lola from the Last Mango in Paris LP, the Coast of Carolina from License to Chill, Schoolboy Heart from Banana Wind, and Barefoot Children in the Rain from Barometer Soup. Hope you've enjoyed. You've been dancing with Jan on Huskow Radio, WXNZ, Skowhegan. Tell your friends, and thank you for listening.
1: So what an amazing, convoluted honor it is to perform for Music Cares, the thing that brought everybody together to honor David Bowie's music tonight. So cool. So this is a sing-along, you'll know it. Billy rapped all night about his suicide, how he'd kick it in the head when he was 25. At speed jive, nobody wants to be alive when they're 25. Wendy steals her clothes from Marks and Sparks, and Freddy's got spots from picking the stars.

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1: 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My name is Lard, here to bring you another edition of Cell Block Rock. Once again, no real theme to the program today, just a bunch of songs I enjoy, and I hope you will too. I'm going to start off with something from a band called Razor Light. This is In the Morning. Thanks for listening to Huskar Radio, folks.

That's The Boy and the Bear, covering Amy Winehouse's classic Back to Black. Ben Harper and the Innocent Criminals did Pink Balloon. And Razorlight kicked off this set of Cell Block Rock doing In the Morning. All right, I got another cover tune for you right now. Wrap up the set. This is San Cisco covering Daft Punk. So thanks for listening to Hooskow Radio, where art and getting lucky will set you free.

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Here's a song from 1958 that, as we speak, is traveling to the far reaches of our solar system and beyond. And it's coming to you on WXNZ. Jitterbug Jimmy and Misdemeanor here with Face the Music, Vintage Vinyl. You guessed it, it's Johnny B. Goode.

Chuck Berry's 20 Greatest Hits. Some say we've heard from aliens in outer space saying, send more Chuck Berry. Well, here goes.

Chuck Berry and some of his greatest hits, 1977. That last one was Reelin's Rockin'. And before that, Memphis, Tennessee, My Heart Will Always Belong to You, and of course, Maybelline. Chuck Berry, often called the father of rock and roll, 90 years old when he died. Yet he lives on in time and space. 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WXNZ, Jitterbug Jimmy and Mr. Meaner with Face the Music. Thanks for tuning in. Hope you like this set and keep on the sunny side.

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1: Hello out there in the WXNZ listening area. I'm Ivor. This is Country Folk, and we're going to be listening to some of the music today of Jefferson Haymar. And he sings with Eamon O'Leary on this first disc of his called The Murphy Beds. I think you're going to like this one. It's called The Old Churchyard.

And here's Jefferson Hamar singing with his band, which is Jeff Picker, John Fadum, Alex Spiegelman, Dylan Seamus Foley, Tim Britton, Jim Fitting, Robin McMillan, Hannah Reed, Sarah Jarosz, and Mark Ettinger. They're going to play Alameda.

we met Jefferson Hamer on Swan's Island at the Sweet Chariot Music Festival. And here's one of the ones that I really liked, which is called Champlain.

Well, hi, I'm DJ Time Walker, and we've been listening to some French rock from the 60s off this compilation album, Gentlemen de Paris. You just heard Les Gypsies, Prolétaire. Before that was Danny Morien with Non, ce n'est pas notre faute. Before that was Les Chambrols and Ne touche pas. You also heard back there Claude Ritchie with Changement de Main. I started with Jean-Claude Brialy and Serge Gainsbourg, Boomerang, and I'll leave you off with one more psychedelic 60s French rock tune. Here is Five Gentlemen with Denu Dylan. I'm DJ Time Walker, and this is French version of Jazz Beat on WXNZ, Huskow Radio, and Le Francais.

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0: And that was Cut Rate by Prong from the CD Cleansing. And before that, it was QWERTY by Mushroomhead from the CD The Righteous and the Butterfly. And we started the set off with Death Because of Death that went into Nero Forte by Slipknot. And that was from the CD We Are Not Your Kind. Thank you for listening to WXNZ.
1: 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We're lucky because today there are fairies in the garden.

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0: Until the stars align. That's the band Falling You. Before that, Sangeela Kaur. And Beth Paget was first, playing Celtic harp with Fairies in the Garden. For you on Mystic Sister.
1: 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Morning Light is this tune.

0: This is A.E. Topus from the Totem Totem album, Transhumance. Was this song before this was Joseph L. Young from his release, Every Moment. And you heard Twilight, and I started off this zone set of Jazz Beat with Mark Egan and Arjun Brugman from the Dreaming Spirits album. And Morning Light was that tune. So thanks for listening to Jazz Beat on the school radio station, WXNZ.
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1: We're so glad you joined us for The Great Escape with Hambone
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0: You were just listening to Leon Russell singing about Delta Lady. Before that, we heard Lee Michaels with his song, Do You Know What I Mean?
1: And then before that, Going Up to the Country, Canned Heat, from their Living the Blues from 1968 album. And before that, Wholesale Love with Buddy Miles from the Best of Buddy Miles.

How many people designated drivers tonight? Oh. 3 people. 2,000 people are staring at me like, why get drunk if you ain't gonna drive? That's half the fun of being plowed. See all those headlights coming at you trying to figure out which 2's real ones. And I'm not making fun of this program. I think it's a great idea. You know, because anything is safer than the way we used to do it. Hey, dude, get up. Give us a ride home, man. Come on, what you say? We'll buy you a beer. Come on, what you say? The only problem with the designated driver program is not the world's most desirable job. Because if you think about it, basically you're babysitting people whose biggest ambition is to pee in the parking lot. But if you ever get talked into doing it, have fun with the group. Like at the end of the night, drop them off at the wrong damn house. Preferably in their boss's front yard or something. Where the hell are my flamingos? You can make money on them. Drunks will give you money for anything. What you do, cram as many of them as you can fit into your car. On the way home, stop at every gas station you come to. Get out, pretend like you're putting gas in the car, make them pay for a full dang tank. You make $400 or $500 in a 10-mile stretch. Dang, Bill, the mileage on this thing sucks.

Too many of you know what I'm talking about. Just please don't drink and drive. It's not funny. And I've known it all my life. I was a kid. I was riding on the front seat of the car with my dad, and he had been drinking beer all day, and we got pulled over by the highway patrol. And the officer walked up to my dad's window, and he went, "Excuse me there, sir. Can I see your license, please?" "No, sir, I don't need a cold beer. I don't think you do either." "Mr. Foxworthy, do you know why I pulled you over, sir?" "Well, it concerns that vehicle you're pulling behind you." "No, sir, it's not against the law to tow a boat, but we do require you put it on a trailer." "Could you ask your friends to get out of the boat, please, sir?" "No, sir, I don't give a damn if the fish are biting. Could you ask your friends to get out of the boat? Now, you dropped your skier about a mile back there." So please don't drink and drive. 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I've got a lot of relatives good at that. A few years ago, my Uncle Jack shot my cousin Ricky. 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Poor old Rick just backing the car out of the driveway.

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A rolling down the mountain on a rainy day. Oh, when you see me coming, better start to pray. I'm a cutting up the road and I'm the boss all. Transfusion, oh doc, pardon me for this crazy intrusion. I'm never gonna speed again. Pump the fluid in me, Louie. I'm burning up the freeway early this morning. I'm a passing everybody, oh nothing but corn, man, out of my way. I don't drive with my horn. Transfusion, oh nurse, I'm gonna make a new resolution. I'm never gonna speed again. Put a gallon in the Allen. Oh, barnyard drivers are found in two

0: make that type O, huh? Atta boy.
1: No, yes, from out of the 50s. Nervous with transfusion, putting the cap on our driving a bit while intoxicated or under stress or whatever. So remember, friends, slow down today and don't drink and drive. A public service announcement from WXNZ for you.
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3: 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I'm going to start off with something from a band called Dinosaur Feathers from their CD Whistle Tips. This is a nice track. It's called Pillars. So thanks for listening to Hooskow Radio, where music and art will set you free.

That's a band called No Kona right there. That's the title track to their 2015 CD, Long Gone Song. All right, before that, you heard from Antennas Up from their CD, The Awkward Place. They did Lights Out, like the vibe on that one. And kick off this set of a Sub Pop Rock, you heard the Dinosaur Feathers doing Pillars. Okay, I got time for one more for you right now. It's a band called Alberta Cross. This is Wasteland. So thanks for listening to Cell Block Rock here on Commercial Free XNZ.

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We have something different on this set of Face the Music coming your way on Huskow Radio. Jitterbug Jimmy and Misdemeanor here with selections of a 2014 album titled Ancient Grace. And it's Randy Granger with solo Native American flute music for meditation, healing, massage, Reiki, and yoga. Now, just take the next 15 minutes to sit back, relax, close your eyes, and think good thoughts.

0: You've been listening to some real nice Native American flute music with Randy Granger off his 2014 album, Ancient Grace. We started out with Sacred Sage Smoke, followed by the namesake piece of this album, Ancient Grace. Then came Ancestors Lament, and that last one was All My Relations. Hope you were able to relax and renew your spirit on this set. It's commercial-free. Huskal Radio. Misdemeanor and Jitterbug Jimmy with Face the Music. Thanks for tuning in and keep on the sunny side.
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Tony Duncan. And that's from his most recent CD called Purify. The name of that piece? Buffalo Sage. Before that, David and Steve Gordon. And that is from their album Earth Drum, South Wind Meeting was the song. And first on this Mystic Sister module, Douglas Spotted Eagle. I'm Annie, your Mystic Sister, and I hope you enjoyed that.

This is Heartistry, Becky Forsyth on Crystal Bowls, and Carolyn Bannington on Native American Flutes, from the album Inner Sanctum, that was Vision Quest. And Tony Duncan was before that, from his most recent release, Purify, and the song Creation. I'm Annie, your mystic sister.

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We'll see you on the river! Music's by the Elm City Strugglers.

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1: 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I'm beside myself, and today's show features three songs from the Cape Brothers. We kick it all off with Music Making Machine off their 1976 album, In One Eye and Out the Other. We follow that up with I Just Want to Sing off their 1975 self-titled album. And we wrap up the show with Give Me a Reason off their 1977 album, The Cape Brothers Band.

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Well, that tune has got to be one of the top of the list songs for me with Neil Young. Harvest Moon, of course. Before that, The Needle and the Damage Done. When You Dance, I Can Really Love, and Unknown Legend. 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More great music. 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

Welcome to another WXNZ Busted Set with Butchie Bow Wow, where the first song is about being busted in one way or another. Cody Jenks, doing his without saying a word, finds out the hard way he had done somebody wrong. Busted, Cody!

Robbie Robertson, Somewhere Down the Crazy River, from his 1987 self-titled album, is next with a kind of mystically spooky lyric. You like it now, but you will learn to love it later.

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1: 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My name is Connor, and this is a pre-recorded show. I'm going to read you the set list that just played. We have Negras Tormentas by Costa Nostra, Borderline by Camper Van Beethoven, which is one of my all-time favorite bands, and I think also really underrated. 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

0: Well, hello once again. You got the Tintron on your radio, being Hooskow Radio WXNZ. I'm sure to some of you this is a familiar instrumental performed in this case by Dwayne Eddy, the master of twang. Yes, indeed, White Silver Sands, a very popular tune that you would hear played on the radio back in the late 50s and 60s. Back then we had summer music. Yep, top 40 style before top 40 was coined. Yep, a lot of it pretty douchey. But then again, there's a lot of good music that came out. I'll leave that up to you to decide. Yes, and I've assembled a number of summer tunes that you'd always hear. You know, the broadcasters would break them out like you break out Christmas tree ornaments and start off playing them again and again and again as they were repeated many times. Well, this is some of the stuff that I heard, you know. Not rock and roll, but, you know, I figured I'd put it out there. And for those of you who were not around when I was just a little booger brain playing, well, it was beyond playing in the sandbox. I was at the beach, not that far away from where I grew up on the coast. And summer had a certain ring to it. No more school, getting out there and just having a good time playing in the ocean and doing things at the beach. Here's a tune from Jerry Keller. Called Here Comes Summer.
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Yes, we're going to close this summer music module out with one more parting shot before we gotta go for the next programmer here on good old Hoskow Radio. 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

That was Grace Jones from her Living My Life CD here at the Hooskow. And up next, Taj Mahal.

That was the Scatolites helping us finish off this set of the quarter hour. 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

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My name is Lauren here to bring you another edition of Cell Block Rock Blocks. Today, it's a block of Green Day. Yeah, Green Day is absolutely one of my very, very favorite bands. Ever since I saw the video for Longview back in, what, 94, I think, I was all in on this band. Now, most of you know Green Day is a punk band, and overall, they definitely are. But I'm going to bring you a different side of them today. More of a throwback rock and roll sound. Stuff that it sounds like could have come out of the 50s or the early 60s. All four songs I'm going to bring you are from the trio of CDs the band put out over just a six-month period in 2012. They're called Uno, Dos, and Trey. And while none of the three are a masterpiece a la American Idiot, I think that they contain some of the best music the band has ever done, and I can't seem to get enough of it. So without further ado, here's Missing You from Trey. Thanks for listening to commercial-free XNZ.

That's Green Day with a couple of tracks from Uno. You heard Fell For You and Sweet 16. Okay, I got time for one more to round out this block of Green Day here on Cell Block Rock Blocks. This is probably the best example of the 50s type sound I was talking about earlier. This is off of Dose. It's Stray Heart. So thanks for listening to Huskow Radio, where music and art will set you free.

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We'll see you on the river! Music's by the Elm City Strugglers.

Hi out there and welcome aboard. It's Jeff. It's the Arrested Development Show right here on WXNZ Skowhegan. I worked hard on this set today. I went all in. Blood, sweat, and tears, you might say. Let's kick things off with Huey Smith and the Clowns.

Wrapping up that set, that is Billy Joe Shaver, the late Billy Joe Shaver, passed away recently, just days after fellow outlaw country artist Jerry Jeff Walker passed away. That is Blood is Thicker Than Water. Before that, Charlie Musselwhite, great blues harmonicaist. From 2002's One Night in America, we heard Trail of Tears, and I did not know this, but Charlie Musselwhite, said to be the inspiration for Dan Aykroyd's Elwood Blues character. Thank you, Wikipedia. Before that, we couldn't have a Blood, Sweat, and Tears set without, you know, Blood, Sweat, and Tears. From BS&T 4, we heard Go Down Gamblin'. I bought the single. I bet you did, too. David Clayton Thomas, lead singer, would leave the band after that one. And starting it all off, New Orleans R&B at its rollicking best. From 1959, we heard Huey Smith and the Clowns with High Blood Pressure, backed with Don't You Just Know It, his biggest hit. I'm Jeff. Hope you enjoyed it. Hope you're working hard. We'll try to keep up with you. And hope you'll keep listening to your source for alternative music, Hooskow Radio.

Hey, it's time for some blues on Hooskow Radio. This is Captain Barney, and the name of my show is Jailhouse Blues. This set features three songs by blues artists that I have seen live in person here in Maine. Starting it off, here's Alexis P. Suter.

That set featured three artists that I've seen perform live right here in Maine. That last track was called Cabrini Green by the Bridget Kelly Band, featuring Bridget Kelly on vocals, her husband Tim Fick on guitars. I saw them perform live at the Timeout Pub in Rockland. Before that, Tommy Castro and the Painkillers did a track called Leaving Trunk. I saw him perform in Rockland a few years ago at the North Atlantic Blues Festival. And starting off the set with a song called So Long was another band I saw in Rockland at the Timeout Pub, as well as the North Atlantic Blues Festival. That was Alexis P. Suter. We're keeping the blues alive at WXNZ. I'm Captain Barney. So thanks for listening to my show, Jailhouse Blues.

0: 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I play an eclectic mix, funk, soul, jazz, Americana to around the world. 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
3: Up in the morning, just about four, I put on my shoes and I'm out the door. Life is such a terrible bore, I'm a garbage man. Riding on the garbage truck with my friend Lou, he said,
4: Say, baby, you're looking kind of blue.
3: 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Don't this job ever get to you? I mean, all this garbage.
4: Oh, no, baby.
3: Yuck.
4: Hold on, Jim. I got just the thing you need.
3: Oh, yeah?
4: Ever take a puff of this funny-looking little weed?
3: Oh, well, I don't know.
4: 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Smoke it. Price can spree.
3: Oh, well. Thank you.
5: But it's heaven for the night.
6: Careful.
3: Well, the sun was rising, shining in the sky, and a garbage truck was drawing flies.

I'm not the world's straightest guy. I've been known to take drugs, drink bourbon and rye. And I'm not usually the sort that likes to complain. But everybody's talking about how times are so rough, and everybody's still out tooting that stuff, spending all their hard-earned cash on that cocaine. Well, I'm not saying it doesn't make you feel good. At $125 a gram, it certainly should. And you do enough, you feel good for about a half an hour. Now, in the meantime, you've just blown your rent, half your bill money, your car payment, on what is probably nothing more than a capful of xylocaine and flour.

times it might otherwise go to waste. Well, my arm could be twisted to help a guy like that out. But when he asks me the big question, if I want to buy anything, well, that's when I hear the telephone ring. Or my neighbor's brat kid in the apartment upstairs begins to shout. Now here's what I'm leading up to, folks. Until there's a government subsidy to buy cocaine for cheap bastards like me, I'll be good and damned if I'm giving any South American my hard-earned dough. I'm already helping the Arabs to purchase the world, putting polar bear coats on these cute little Japanese girls. So don't even ask. Neighbors, the answer is no.

0: time to bring to a close our, shall we say, mind-enhancing set of tunes comes to an end. But we'll leave you with this.
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3: 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Today we're going to feature the band Traffic from a few of their records. 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

0: That is John Barleycorn from an album of the same title from the band Traffic, our featured artist today. In the beginning, we did 40,000 Headmen from their self-titled album. And then on to a tune from The Low Spark of High Heel Boys. 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
1: Oh, well, everybody's heard about...

blah, blah, blah, blah, blah, blah, blah, blah, blah, blah, blah, blah, blah, blah, blah, blah, blah, blah, blah, blah, blah, blah, blah, blah, blah, blah, blah, blah, blah, blah, blah, blah, blah, blah, blah, blah, blah, blah, blah, blah, blah, blah, blah, blah, blah, blah, blah, blah, blah, blah, blah, blah, blah, blah, blah, blah, blah, blah, blah, blah, blah, blah, blah, blah, blah, blah, blah, blah, blah, blah, blah, blah, blah, blah, blah, blah, blah, blah, blah, blah, blah, blah, blah, blah, blah, blah, blah, blah, blah, blah, blah, blah, blah, blah, blah, blah, blah, blah, blah, blah, blah, blah, blah, blah, blah, blah, blah, blah, blah, blah, blah, blah, blah, blah, blah, blah, blah, blah, blah, blah, blah, blah, blah, blah, blah, blah,

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My name is Lard, here to bring you another edition of Cell Block Rock. Today it's part three of the REM Mega Block, doing one song from each of their 16 albums over the course of their career. And I'm up to a 1992's Automatic for the People. This is the lead track off it. This is called Drive. 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

That's something from the last album that featured original drummer Bill Berry. He had suffered an aneurysm on one of the REM tours, the Monster Tour, and that was the last album he actually did with the band before leaving and going back to his farm, I guess. That was Bittersweet Me from New Adventures in Hi-Fi, 1996. The one before that was Strange Currencies from Monster, which was the Monster Tour I was talking about, in 1994. And Drive started off this part three set of REM Mega Block from Automatic for the People. All right, going on to one more from 1998, rounding out this part three set. This is from Up. This is called Day Sleeper. Thanks for listening to Cell Block Rock here on Huskow Radio.

Hello, friends. Jeff here. It's the Arrested Development Show right here on WXN's Skowhegan, Huskarid. Got some random tracks here queued up, including three covers. Going to kick things off with one of those. Here's Georgie Fame.

0: Wrapping up with some psychedelia circa 1967 from Sopwith Camel, which was, of course, Snoopy's imaginary plane, Frantic Desolation, Smokey Robinson and the Miracles from 1971's One Dozen Roses. We heard I Don't Blame You at All, which featured that album, the classic Tears of a Clown. And that's an all-timer, folks. Smokey would leave the band, the album after that, and go on to be fairly successful. Indie band Yola Tengo covered Here Comes My Baby. And for you wondering, Yola Tengo is Spanish for I Have It. And they do. The Donnas from the soundtrack from Mean Girls 2004. We heard them covering Billy Idol's Dancing With Myself. Love the Donnas. And Georgie Fame, backed by Harry South's Big Band. We heard him covering Papa's Got a Brand New Bag. Not an easy lift, but well done by you, Georgie Fame. I'm Jeff. Hope you enjoyed it. And hope you'll keep it right here 24/7 on Hoosgow Radio.
1: 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We'll see you on the river. Music's by the Elm City Strugglers.

That was The Stories with Brother Louie on WXNZ Skowhegan Hooskow Radio, where art and music will set you free. I'm beside myself bringing you another great edition of the B-Side Beat. Up next on this edition of Soul Love Songs, we have The Stylistics and I'm Stoned in Love with You.

0: We wrapped that up with Bill Withers and Ain't No Sunshine. And prior to that, it was Billy Paul with Me and Mrs. Jones. Thanks for tuning in to the B-Side Beat. And be sure to tune in every Sunday afternoon for some more great B-Side vinyl on the best little station around, WXNZ Skowhegan, the little station that could.
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We began this set with In Corporate Anthem, followed by The Takeoff and Unlimited. The last one was Mic Control with a little bit of chatter. This is WXNZ Skowhegan, the one and only Hooskow Radio. 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Jitterbug Jimmy here with Face the Music and tending this vast trove of auditory delights. Thanks for tuning in and keep on the sunny side.

All right, the brothers there back to back, Livingston Taylor. And that's from his box set, 50 Years of Livingston Taylor Live. Just came out in 2019. And that was Our Turn to Dance. James Taylor going way back for Country Road. And the first piece was by the band Rough and Tumble. It was called Viroquois, Wisconsin. And it's from the Acoustic Rainbow Sampler. And maybe they'll send us their record. I'm Annie. Here's a celebration of Pete Seeger's 100th birthday by John McCutcheon.

0: 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What are you doing?
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1: 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This is Spinwall. We're going to be listening to some Gil Scott Heron, Sir Isaac and the Doodads, Eileen Jewell, Lou Rawls, and Marlena Shaw. These next four songs are dedicated to some of life's ups and downs, dips and lows, places we all go to from time to time in different ways.

And that was Lou Rawls with his satin voice, St. James Infirmary. Before that, Eileen Jewell, Bang Bang Bang, Blue Groove, done by Sir Isaac and the Doodads. Started that with Gil's Got a Heron, Lady Day, and John Coltrane. All right, we're going to go out with something a little more upbeat. California Soul by Marlena Shaw. And thanks for listening to Spin Mall on WXNZ. Until next time.

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Find out more about us, you go to hooskowradio.org, and you can find all bunch of things about the radio station, about the DJs who have shows on here, and our scheduling. Meanwhile, today's set I like to call The Eyes Have It, and that is E-Y-E-S, The Eyes Have It. And let's start with this. This is from Don Henley from his album, which was called, to get it right here, Building the Perfect Beast. This is something called Driving with Your Eyes Closed.

All right. This is a set called The Eyes Have It. We started out with Don Henley giving us Driving With Your Eyes Closed. Then Eyes of Silver from the Doobie Brothers. They are not brothers. And then just now, a little bluegrass take on Sweet Little Miss Blue Eyes by the Gibson Brothers. And yes, they are brothers. Hope you're enjoying this set. 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Send us an email. We'd love to hear from you, see how things are going in your neck of the woods. And also, like us on Facebook at WXNZ Radio. We'd like to get those likes, be able to see who's out there listening to us, see that we're appreciated and such. All right, we're going to leave you with one last one here with The Eyes Have It. This is from Pete Townsend. It's from a live recording he did called Deep End Live. And you can almost guess what this one is. This is Pete Townsend with Behind Blue Eyes.

0: Pete Townsend right there, live in concert from his release called Deep End Live. This has been a set of music talking about the eyes. Very, the eyes have it.
1: Very nice to see you all.
0: Hope you've enjoyed this set of music. 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

Hey, it's time for some blues on Hoosegow Radio. This is Captain Barney, and the name of my show is Jailhouse Blues. This set features three songs by blues artists that I have seen live in person here in Maine. Starting it off, here's a band that I actually introduced to the stage at the Time Out Pub in Rockland, the John Pagano Band.

I wouldn't dream of coming to Pawling, New York without playing a low-down funky blues.

That set featured three artists that I've seen perform here in Maine live. That last track was by Rockland's own Blind Albert with a song called 11 Bravo. The first time I saw him perform was at Buen Appetito in Waterville. Before that, Tommy Castro did a song called Lose Lose. I saw him perform in Rockland. And starting off the set with a song called Trouble on Heels, another band I saw in Rockland, the John Pagano Band, also known as JP Blues. We're keeping the blues alive at WXNZ. So thanks for listening to my show, Jailhouse Blues. I'm Captain Barney.

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My name is Lard, here to bring you another edition of Cell Block Rock. Got no real theme to the program today. Well, if anything, it's maybe more of a country rock theme. Going to start out with something from Lucas Nelson and the Promise of the Real. Yes, Lucas is Willie's son. He's out doing his own thing in music these days. And this is actually from their 2012 CD called Wasted. It's a nice little number to get going with. It's called Old Familiar Pain. So there we go. It's Lucas Nelson for you right here on Cell Block Rock and Hooskow Radio. Thanks for listening, folks.

That's something right there from a Boston band called Ghosts of Jupiter. You just heard Yellow Woman. Before that, Jason Heath and the Greedy Souls did Turn on the Radio. And Lucas Nelson did Old Familiar Pain. You can really hear his father's voice and his voice in a lot of the songs on that CD. It's really, really interesting. All right, it's time for one more here for you on this edition of Cell Block Rock. Got something from the Beautiful Sunsets for you. From their 2012 release called Gold Miners and Moonshiners. It's a cool little track. It's called Meteorite. So thanks for listening to Cell Block Rock here on Huskar Radio, where music and art will set you free.

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We'll see you on the river! Music's by the Elm City Strugglers.

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1: Captain Columbus.
2: Yes, Malarkey?
1: The men haven't eaten in days, sir.
2: Yes, Malarkey.
1: Captain, I don't think you fully understand. I said the men have not eaten in days now.
2: I heard you, Malarkey. Thank you.
1: Captain, you've gone quite mad. I'm telling you for the last time, the men have not eaten in days.
2: Well, force them. You've plenty of men, haven't you?
1: Plenty, sir.
2: Plenty of what, sir?
1: Men, sir. What? Men. What? Men.
3: Men.
4: Men.
5: Men. Men. Men. Men. Men. Men. Men. Men. Men. Men. Men. Men. Men. Men. Men. Men. Men.
6: It's great to be on a ship with men and sail across the sea. Oh, we don't know where we'll land or when, but it's great to be with men.
7: It's great to be with men.
6: Cause men can sweat and men can stink and no one seems to care. Oh, we'll throw the dishes in the sink and clog the drain with hair. Oh,
7: clog the drain with hair. Oh, men, men, men. It's a ship all filled with men. So batten down the ladies' room. There's no one here but men. Men, men, men, men, men, men.
6: There's men above, there's men below, there's men down in the galley, there's Butch,
8: and Fife,
9: and Buzz,
10: and Biff,
6: and one guy we call Sally,
7: and one guy we call Sally. Men, men, men, it's a ship all filled with men, you'll never have to lift a seat, there's no one here but men.
11: Men, men, men, men, men, men, men.
6: We're men and friends until the end, and none of us are sissies. At night we sleep in separate beds and blow each other kisses.
7: And blow each other kisses. Men, men, men, it's a ship all filled with men, so throw your rubbers overboard, there's no one here but men.
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0: And that was a gas chamber blast of Rush. And that song was Closer to the Heart. And before that, The Color of Right. And before that, it was Nobody's Hero. And we started the set off with Something for Nothing. 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
2: 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Jeff here. I'm the host of the Arrested Development Show. We've been arresting your development for the last 10 years by bringing you the best from the 50s to the space age music of tomorrow. And you can hear it all right here on Huskow Radio, WXNZ, 90.1 on your radio dial. And here's what you're going to hear. You're going to hear from my Mount Rushmore of rock. You're going to hear from the Beatles, the best band there ever was and ever will be, the Rolling Stones, the Monkees, and Elvis Costello. And we're also going to hear from 21st century artists and Arrested Development favorites like Webb Wilder, the last of the full-grown men, the Stone Coyotes, the family band from Northampton, and the Fountains of Wayne, the greatest pop band, power pop band there ever was. And we also love girl groups. How much do we love girl groups? I'll tell you how much. At the Arrested Development Show, we're going to hear from our beloved Bangles and Go-Go's. We're also going to hear from the original gangster Shangri-La's and Arrested Development favorites, the Cocktail Slippers, who I was lucky enough to see last year at Gino's Rock Club in Portland. And most of all, we love to play tracks from bands and solo artists that you might not have heard of, because a great song is a great song is a great song. So I hope you'll join me every Saturday night at 8 p.m. for the Arrested Development Show. And as always, we hope to catch you on the flip side.

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We're going to put a spotlight on James Taylor. Here we go.

0: Sweet Baby James on Dancing with Jan on Hooskow Radio from a 2-CD live concert. That, of course, Carolina in My Mind, Something in the Way She Moves, Shower the People, and Your Smiling Face. Some of my favorites, songs that make me feel good, soundtrack of my youth. 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

Hello, listeners. Thank you for being here. My name is Kim, and you're listening to the Surprise Party here on Huskow Radio. We are going to start this set off with a band called The Sound from their album Jeopardy, a song called I Can't Escape Myself.

98.1 FM, WXNZ LP, Skowhegan, Hooskow Radio here. This is Kim. That was just New Order with The Faith. Before that, we had Gang of Four singing To Hell with Poverty. Second up, we had Bauhaus, an old song, Kick in the Eye. And we started off again with The Sound, a song called I Can't Escape Myself. Thanks for listening. Stay tuned for more great music.

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XNZ, where radio and art will set you free. My name's Morgan Knox McLeod, and for this next bit, you're listening to Barefoot Wild Woman Underground. My hope is always that I might spread a little bit of a message and hopefully make you tap your toes. Today we're going to start out with a song called Mighty Soul by Langhorne Slim.

And that was Song in My Head by Madison Cunningham. I just love her. Before that, we had Hold On by John Smith. And we started our set with Mighty Soul by Langhorne Slim. Up next, That Was Yesterday by Leon Bridges.

That was Changes, another great song by Langhorne Slim. We started our set out today with one of his called Mighty Soul. I hope you've enjoyed. I hope you've smiled and tapped your foot a bit. You've been listening to Barefoot Wild Woman Underground. I'm Morgan Knox McLeod, and I'm wishing you a beautiful day. Might you remember to be grateful, be humble, and be kind. Bye now.

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1: Guillaume Nuo and the Stride Piano Kings with Cherokee and Salt Peanuts. That's a great album from 2020. Also, Creamery Station, Walk With Me is their LP, and One With Zero. Great jam band there from Connecticut. And Wally Barnick was first, Waiting for a Miracle. I'm Annie, and now let's go to Sarah Bareilles. This is the title track of her latest album, More Love.

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We'll see you on the river! Music's by the Elm City Strugglers.

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I'm Lard, here to bring you another edition of Cell Block Rock. No real theme to the program once again today, just a bunch of songs I like, and I hope you will too. I'm going to start off with something from the Jealous Creatures. They put out a CD in 2012 called Bazooka. This is a cool track off it. It's called Hurry Up. Thanks for listening, folks.

That's Hunter and the Blackjacks for you right there. Doing Jubilee. Before that, you heard Carolyn Wonderland doing Open Up and Bleed. And the Jealous Creatures started off this set of Cell Block Rock doing Hurry Up. All right, I got one more for you right now from a band called Exit Verse. This is Pull Out the Nails. Thanks for listening to Huskow Radio, where music and art will set you free.

I'm beside myself, and this is the B-Side Beat. And on this edition, we're going back to 1967 and an album titled The Super Hits. We kick it off with Wilson Pickett. Following that is Barbara Lewis, and then Booker T and the MGs. Enjoy, folks.

You're listening to WXNZ Who's Cow Radio, and this is the Floydster Set. We'll start today with a couple of tunes from Adrian Belew.

Well, darling, I think of you from time to time. You know, every once in a while. It's gotten better. Now it's every other night. But also the nights in between. And every second of every hour of every day. And I wonder, will that day ever come when I don't wonder why?

0: That's a tune from Ellie King, or L King, E-L-L-E, not sure how to pronounce her first name, from her album Shake the Spirit, and that song is called Sober, quite a sobering song, actually. We started with two tunes from Adrian Belew's album Mr. Music Head, One of These Days and Bad Days. Adrian Belew played with King Crimson way back. He also has done many sessions playing for many people, including Joan Armatrading and Talking Heads. He toured with David Bowie, and I think maybe he's doing some sort of special touring right now for the remainder of Talking Heads, I think. And then in the middle, a band called Semisonic from their album A Little Bit of Sun. That song is called Only Empathy. This is WXNZ, Who's Cow Radio.
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Let's get started with Grand Funk today off their second album, I believe, the Red Album, 1969. The song is called Winter in My Soul.

That was just Wes, Bruce, and Lang's title track, Why Don't Ya? And let's take you out. We have time for one more. Wishbone Ash off their fourth album, Wishbone 4. This song is called No Easy Road.

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Let's start this one out with Lothar and the Ham People with Machines.

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I said, hey, Mr. Bartender, come here. I want another drink and

0: Yes, one scotch, one bourbon, and one beer, dear, from John Lee Hooker. Also heard from Gary U.S. Bonds. Well, I would think that's from the pre-Beatlean area with Not Me. And Slade, Real Cranker, Love Is Like a Rock, finally, in the beginning, Machines from Lother and the Hen People. All this and a lot more to come here on Mostly Commercial Free XNZ. Almost!
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1: Well, let's have one.
5: Yeah,
1: that's
5: a good idea.

Lewiston, the rhinestone of the Androscoggin River and the home of old Lewiston beer. The only beer that's truly as great as its name. The 15th worst beer in the entire United States, excluding New Jersey. The only beer that's made with poultry processing byproducts and rich, foamy Androscoggin River water. 4 out of every 5 drunks on Lower Lisbon Street will ask you for change so they can buy old Lewiston beer. They know it's cheap, and one foamy mouthful will tell you the same thing. So pick up a distinctive brown and yellow bottle of Old Lewiston, or Old Lewiston Light, now with 1/2 the foam. You'll regret every foamy, scuzzy drop.

0: out there in listener land. My name is Ivor, and I have a show I call Country Folk, right here on WXNZ Skowhegan. Please listen. I play country, folk, and anything that's fun. Thanks for listening.
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Hello out there in Radio Land, and welcome to Country Folk on WXNZ Skowhegan, also known as Hooskow Radio. I'm Ivor, and today we're going to be listening to some of the music of Loudon Wainwright III. Now, he is most famous for Dead Skunk in the Middle of the Road, which I haven't found yet, but that may be on a future edition of Country Folk. And I kind of have a connection to Loudon Wainwright in that I knew his sister when I lived in Westchester County, New York. She ran a bakery. My girlfriend at the time was a really good friend of hers. So Loudon Wainwright started us out with The Swimming Song.

Westchester had a lot of reservoirs, and we used to swim in those too. And the lake that Loudon Wainwright lived on had a giant cliff, and it was kind of a teenage rite of passage to jump off the cliff. And it gave you about enough time to see your life flash in front of your eyes, and then you'd hit the water. It was 65 feet tall, which was wild. Now we'll hear another thing we used to do in Westchester, down drinking at the bar.

Loudon Wainwright was married to Kate McGarrigle. And here's one of the songs that he sings with her called Absence Makes the Heart Grow Fonder.

0: Now, Loudon and Kate had a child together named Rufus, and I have featured him on other shows. He's really great. Here is the first song ever written about him, Rufus is a Tit Man.
1: Well, we'll be right after the show. We're going to take a couple of breaks here, and I hope you all have another drink of drink. This is a song called Rufus is a Tit Man. 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

0: very much.
1: Many years later, he moved back to Westchester and lived in his mother's house as he was settling her estate after she died. Here's Living Alone. Hope you guys like this exploration of the music of Loudon Wainwright III on Country Folk. See you next time.

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We'll see you on the river! Music's by the Elm City Strugglers.

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0: Look at this cat.
1: Mm-hmm.
0: Well, what about this?
1: Mm-hmm.
0: Well, is this your cat?
1: Mm-hmm.
0: Well, is this your cat?
1: Mm-hmm. My pussy has.

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And my name is Tim, and this is Jigs, Hoedowns, and Songs O' Tragedy. The set of music is going to start with a talented quartet. First off is Leon Bridges, an amazing kind of a soul R&B style singer. And he's collaborating with a trio out of Texas. Individually, their names are Laura Lee, Mark Spear, and Donald Johnson Jr. Collectively, they call themselves Karangbin. That is Karangbin. And what it means in the Thai language is engine fly, or often used as a term for airplane. So Karangbin with Leon Bridges, there, get it right. This is from their first EP. They've put out four or five songs each. This is the title cut. This one is called Texas Sun. See what you think of this.

That's the quartet of Leon Bridges with the band Kerrang! Bin. That's from their EP called Texas Sun. That's the title cut. Let's hear something from their second EP, which was called Texas Moon. This is the final cut on that EP. It's called Mariella.

Yes, that's another one from Krangbin with Leon Bridges called Mariella. Okay, we're going to leave you in the set today with something from Stephen McCarthy and Carla Olson. Stephen's been a former member of the Long Riders, the Jayhawks, and the Dream Syndicate. Carla used to be a member of the Textones. She's also made a great series of solo albums. And there's a legendary album out there called So Rebellious a Lover. She made that in 1987 with the former member of the Byrds, Gene Clark. That's an amazing album if you ever get a chance to check that out. Again, this is the title cut to the brand new album from Carla Olson and Stephen McCarthy. It's called Night Comes Falling.

0: And that is Stephen McCarthy and Carla Olson from their new album called Night Comes Falling. That is the title cut. I want to thank you for listening in today. This is Tim. This has been Jigs, Hoedowns, and Songs O' Tragedy right here on WXNZ Skowhegan.
1: Hey, you! Don't watch that! Watch this! This is the heavy, heavy monster sound! The nuttiest sound around! So if you're coming off the street and you're beginning to feel the heat, well, listen, Buster, you better start to move your feet to the rockin'est, rock-steady beat of madness!

can't you see what that woman spend on me? Let's clap along now, come on. Can't you see? Make some racket. Can't you see? Sounding good. What that woman spend on me?

That was Steve Forbert with Going Down to Laurel. And just prior to that, a song called Birds by Neil Young. That's off of the After the Gold Rush album. And we'll finish up this set of the quarter hour with a song by another performer that we regret not catching live back in the day. Here's Jesse Colin Young.

I am Time Walker, and this is Jazzbeat on WXNZ Skowhegan. We are Huskow Radio, commercial-free, and radio and art will set you free. I've got some kind of funky jazz for you in this set, starting with Bonafide.

That was the Radam Schwartz Organ Big Band from their 2020 release, Message from Groove and GW. And What to Do was that tune. Before that was Bonafide with the song Nevermore. And I'm going to leave you off with one more song. Here's Dr. Lonnie Smith from his 2021 release, Breathe. And admittedly, one of my not favorite songs, but here is a pretty darn good version of it. Sunshine Superman, featuring Iggy Pop.

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It's time once again to Face the Music with Vintage Vinyl on WXNZ Skowhegan. Jitterbug Jimmy and Misdemeanor here featuring on this set William Royce Skaggs, fondly known as Boz Skaggs, off the 1969 album with the same name. His second studio album that is stylistically diverse, including Americana, blue-eyed soul, country, and R&B, recorded at Muscle Shoals, Alabama, featuring the Muscle Shoals rhythm section that included Duane Allman and many other big-name artists. Starting us off, Sweet Release.

Boz Scaggs, 1969. Nice. We started off with Sweet Release, followed by I'll Be Long Gone, and that last one was Finding Her. It's the one and only Huskal Radio, WXNZ, Skowhegan. Mr. Meaner and Jitterbug Jimmy with Face the Music, Vintage Vinyl, and featuring Boz Scaggs. Hope you liked it. Thanks for tuning in, and keep on the sunny side.

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It's time to get Timtronized on good old WXNZ Host Gal Radio. Going to start this one up with an instrumental from, would you believe, the Rolling Stones on a from a partially completed album. How would the hill be if the toads that climb it is on his, well, it just kind of drifts off there. But this is great tunage. Crank it up.

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1: There's one thing you overlooked.
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Hey there, welcome to another edition of Dancing with Jan on your favorite local community all-volunteer station, WXNZ Skowhegan. Okay, on this set, I'm flashing back a little bit to the days of my youth. Gonna go to the Fillmore East with the Allman Brothers.

0: Yeah, well, everybody was loving that. Lots of dancing going on there. Recorded live at the Fillmore East. That was a kind of an Allman Brothers sandwich. We started with Statesboro Blues, little Joe Jackson Look Sharp in the middle, and closing it out. Again, back at the Fillmore, Done Somebody Wrong. Oh, we got some memories there. Oh, yeah. Used to take the train. It was so much fun and cheap. It was very cheap to take the train. Anyways, I hope you've enjoyed this reminiscence of mine on Huskow Radio, Dancing with Jan. We are your center for audio freedom, and radio, music, and dancing will set you free. 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
1: 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We'll see you on the river! Music's by the Elm City Strugglers.

That song was by a band called Buried by the Crossroads. And up before that, here on WXNZ, Skowhegan was Jesse Blake. And we're going to finish off this set of the quarter hour with one more tune. Here's a song by Sandy Lane.

Hey, it's time for some blues on Huska Radio. This is Captain Barney, and the name of my show is Jailhouse Blues. This set features four cover songs, starting it off with a cover of a song by the Four Tops. Here's Coco Montoya.

A set featuring four cover songs. Oh, man, that one sounded like it had a couple of chords from the Kinks. You really got me in it there. That last song was by the Billy Walton Band with a cover of Roy Head's 1965 hit, Treat Her Right. Kenny Wayne Shepherd covered Stevie Ray Vaughan's The House Is a Rockin', great version of that track. The second song in the set was Gaetano Letizia's version of the Beatles' Drive My Car. Gotta have that cowbell in there. That sounded so good. And starting off the set was Coco Montoya's version of the Four Tops' 1965 hit, Something About You. Yeah, rockin' blues on. We're keeping the blues alive at WXNZ. So thanks for listening to my show, Jailhouse Blues. I'm Captain Barney.

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Talk me more.

You are tuned into WXNZ. I'm Lard, here to bring you another edition of Cell Block Rock Blocks. Today it's a block of baby songs. Yes, all songs with baby in the title. First up is Chow Nasty, singing about a bad baby.

That's the Empire Dogs with Goodbye Baby on this baby edition of Cell Block Rock Blocks. The Shame Idols did Pretty Baby, and Chow Nasty did B-A-D-B-A-B-Y. All right, I got time for one more little baby song. This is Phantom Planet covering Jackson Browne's Somebody's Baby, which was featured in the classic 80s high school movie Fast Times at Ridgemont High. I just love that movie. Anyways, thanks for listening to Hooskow Radio, where music and art will set you free.

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Street, that Heartbreak Hotel where I'll be just a lonely baby. 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

0: may be sitting right next to you. 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'Cause all of the beautiful people do. And all the beautiful people too.
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0: That was Bonnie Raitt and Stayed Too Long at the Fair. Prior to that, it was Joan Jett and the Blackhearts and I Hate Myself for Loving You. On the one and only WXNZ, Huskow Radio, Skow Hegan and the B-Side Beat.
1: 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It's time for another trip into the Tone Zone. I'm Tony Two Tone. Follow me now into the unknown. Today I'd like to get a little dystopian, and we'll be starting things off with an artist out of Baltimore, Maryland. This is Dan Deacon, When I Was Done Dying.

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As they stood there above me, being flanked on each side, I felt no need to fear.

And that was The Specials with Ghost Town here on WXNZ Huskow Radio, Skowhegan. That song always gave me the chills, but in the best kind of ways. And finally, an artist that really needs no introduction, part of the iconic group The Beatles, with a song written by himself and his wife Linda off his 1971 solo album Ram. This is Paul McCartney with Monkberry Moon Delight.

And that was Paul McCartney with Monkberry Moon Delight here on WXNZ, Hooscow Radio, Skowhegan, Maine, where music and art will set you free. I want to thank you all for joining me as we took this trip down the tone zone, as we journeyed into the unknown. Again, I'm Tony Two Tone. Until

0: We just played Dead of Night, written and sung by Elsa Cross, off her unavailable CD, 2008. Elsa is a Maine native from Strong. She's doing quite well for herself in the music business. She now lives in Austin, Texas. And this year, she's been touring and performing in Europe. 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
1: 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Next, we're going to play a Jackson Browne tune, Tender is the Night, off his 1997 CD, The Best of Jackson Browne.

You just heard Nightingale by Nora Jones off her Come Away With Me CD. Let's end this set with Karen Savoca singing Every Time the Sun Goes Low off her All My Excuses 2002 CD.

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My name is Tim, and we're glad you're listening to our set of music today. We also hope that you'll go to Facebook and go to WXNZ Radio there on Facebook. Like the page. Keep up with what is happening in the big wide world of WXNZ Radio. All right. As I'm doing this, there's been a lot of celebration going on in the 100th anniversary of the birth of Mr. Doc Watson. Doc passed away back in 2012, but there has been some great music as of late celebrating his life. Listen to a Fresh Air interview that they did with him a few years ago. That was really great the other day. So I thought we'd go ahead and pay tribute to Doc Watson. Some of this will feature Doc on solo. Much of it will feature Doc with other players. This first thing we're going to play is an instrumental, and it features the great John Pila on second guitar. And then we'll hear something, I'm sure, before we're done here with Doc and his son Merle, the late Merle. Doc started a festival as a tribute to Merle when Merle passed in a tragic tractor accident. It's called Merle Fest, and it's now going on a decade's run down there in North Carolina. It's coming right up this spring. All right, let's hear this from Doc and John Pila from Doc's album called Southbound.

Nice, nice, nice. Start out that set with Sweet Georgia Brown, nice instrumental from Doc Watson's album Southbound. Then we heard Farewell Blues, which was recorded at the 1964 Newport Folk Festival with the great guitarist Clarence White sitting in. If you don't know Clarence White, he's an amazing guitarist, or was an amazing guitarist, and was born here in Maine by the name of Clarence LeBlanc. Up in northern Maine, his family then moved to California, where their name was changed to White, and they became legends. He and his family and brothers became legends in the early days of bluegrass, and he also played with the Byrds on Sweetheart of the Rodeo. So again, Clarence White sitting in there with Doc Watson. After that, from another 1964 recording, that was an album from Doc, we heard Black Mountain Rag, and then just now, from that same early album, we heard Deep River Blues. Let's go ahead and hear Doc now with his son Merle. This is something called Hesitation Blues. This is off their album called Down South.

featuring Doc Watson on guitar, harmonica, and vocals, Merle Watson on guitar, Sam Bush on that great fiddle, and laying down the backbeat, T. Michael Coleman on bass. We've been celebrating the 100th anniversary of the birth of Doc Watson, and let's go on and continue on with this. And let's close out the show today with Cotton Eye Joe. Thank you for listening.

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We'll see you on the river! Music's by the Elm City Strugglers.

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1: 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Huskow Radio 90.7. I am Ivor, and today, of course, I don't know why I didn't do it before, we're going to do Bon Ivor. We're going to start out with the Holocene. The Holocene is the time of glaciation, which we're still in. I think you'll like it.

Well, I just found out that I am pronouncing it wrong. It's Bon Iver. It's an American indie folk band founded in 2006 by singer-songwriter Justin Vernon in Eau Claire, Wisconsin. And he also has Sean Carey, Michael Lewis, and Jen Wozner. Also, Matthew McCaughan and Andrew Fitzpatrick. And they've been all over the place. And the next one is from the part of the world that they're from, Minnesota, Wisconsin.

Bon hiver means good winter in French, which is cool because my French DJ name is Hiver, or winter. I think you're going to like this next one, and this is hopefully the last one, called Michikant. Thanks for listening to Country Folk and finding out about Bon Hiver.

0: A short set for you this time. No Way Back to Eden was Blackberry Smoke from Holding All the Roses. The Black Tongue Bells, a band from L.A., did King Bee Jam. And the Mavericks did The Only Question Is from their most recent album called Mono, because it was recorded in mono. We're in stereo, although we are in test mode here at WXNZ, so sometimes we're mono and sometimes we're stereo. But we would like to hear from you. 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That's how you can write us and say hi and tell us what you like and how we can be better for you.
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3: 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I'm Ivor, and today we're going to listen to some more of the music of Emmylou Harris from her Roses in the Snow album. We're going to start right out with that, the title track. Here is Roses in the Snow.

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1: 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This is Spin Mall. This set, we're going to be hearing from Valerie June, 39-year-old Tennessee musician, singer, songwriter. If Dolly Parton, Lenny Kravitz, and Tracy Chapman all had a baby together, it would be Valerie June. Folksy, blues, gospel, soul, country, Appalachian, bluegrass. She calls herself organic moonshine roots music. And we're going to start with something called Call Me a Fool, featuring Carla Thomas. Yes, that Carla Thomas. From her 2021 CD, Moon and Stars, Prescriptions for Dreamers.
2: Call

We're featuring Valerie June, the set that was Pushing Against the Stone from the CD of the same name from 2013. Before that, Working Woman Blues from the same CD. Those two songs she was working with the Black Keys. And we started that off with Call Me a Fool featuring Carla Thomas from her 2021 Moon and Stars Prescription for Dreamers. We're going to go out with one more from that CD. The name of the tune is Fallen. Thanks for listening to Spin Mall. Until next time. Oh.

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Radio and art will set you free. You're listening to Barefoot Wild Woman Underground. My name's Morgan Knox McLeod, and my hope today is to connect you with some music you may not have heard before. We're going to start with Don't Let Me Die in Florida by Patty Griffin.

0: And that was Nikki Yanofsky and Blessed With Your Curse. And just before that, we had Indigo Girls and Joan Osborne with Peace Tonight. Up next, G Doctor by Dimmy Cat.
1: Hey, Doctor, I've got something to tell you.

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I need some rest. Is there a problem I don't want to face? Or is it simply what we call happiness? Whoa!

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1: That was Men Like That by Jin Wigmore. And just before, we had G Doctor by Demi Cat. I don't know about you, but I certainly snapped to those last few. We're at the end of our set. I'm really grateful that I had time with you today. This is Morrigan Knox McLeod. Thanks for listening.

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That's a musician who moved to Austin, Texas for its music scene. He's lived many places. His name is Jeff Bradford, and that tune was called This Time It's Different. Before that, Sia from her new one, Music and One Plus One. A band called Dirty Dogs off a compilation I've just gotten, and that's Just Another Day from them. And Honey Barbara was first with Inkling Of. I'm Annie, and I'm going to go out now with Tautologic, their 2021 release, and that's what I hear.

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We'll see you on the river! Music's by the Elm City Strugglers.

0: That's it.
1: 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I'm DJ Time Walker, and this is Jazz Beat, Modern Sounds, New Releases in Jazz and Techno and Funk and Stuff. Here is Tara Lilly.

From super labor to isaliko, ikoi and yaba. Everybody, everywhere you go, got to be just who you are. Down in London to Africa, got to be just who you are. Everybody, everywhere you go, just.

Well, that was the tune Got to Be Who You Are from Ibibio Sound Machine, 2024 release. Before that was a couple versions of the Soweto Gospel Choir from South Africa, their song Good Life. You heard the original, and then the Will Clark Latroit remix off their 2024 EP. Before that, starting off the set, was Tara Lilly with the song 6 Feet Down, featuring Theo Crocker. That's the title track of that 2024 release. And I've got time for one more song. Here's some musique française, La Impératrice, The Empress, Mais d'Égal, the title track of the 2024 release. I'm DJ Timewalker, and this is Jazzbeat on Husqvarna Radio.

Chérie, là j'ai ri, mais oh mais pas tous mes replis.

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From the Sample Rate album, you just heard the song Gain, and here is the song Phantom Power.

Francois Couture, and you just heard the song Equalizer, preceded by Phantom Power, and starting off this Jazz Beat show on Huskow Radio was the song Gain. And those were all off the 2023 release, Sample Rate, from Francois Couture. Next is a holiday-ish sounding song, and it is off his 2023 release, My Childhood Christmas. Here is the song Fairy Lights.

Hey, you. Lend me your ears a minute. Hang on just a minute. I got some music for you. This is Tim with Jigs, Hoedowns, and Songs of Tragedy right here on Huskow Radio WXNZ. And from their 2017 album, this is Stephen Stills with Judy Collins.

Thank you. Nice. All right. In 1994, Gretchen Peters wrote a song that Martina McBride took to the top of the country charts. That song has since been appropriated by politicians, notably by Sarah Palin, who looked at it as a great celebration of independence, just kind of like Bruce Springsteen's Born in the USA, where politicians took that as a jingoistic song to celebrate. And actually, they both have kind of darker sides of them. This is Gretchen Peters with an acoustic version of that song that she wrote, Independence Day. It's much more about the woman in the song than any marching parades. See what you think here. This is Gretchen Peters with Independence Day.

from her album, The Balladeer. That's Laurie McKenna with This Town is a Woman. As did many artists during the pandemic, Colin Hay did a quarantine album. He recorded a bunch of covers that he had grown up listening to, sent them off to his co-partner in music, and together they put together this brand new album of cover songs. This is the title cut, which was a Dusty Springfield hit back in the 1960s. It's called I Just Don't Know What to Do With Myself. Colin Hay, you are listening to Huskow Radio WXNZ LP.

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Today, music lovers, let's give a listen to songs from John Mellencamp's fine 2003 disc, Trouble No More. It's a rugged tribute to American roots, blues, and folk. The album strips away heartland rock and goes straight for Delta blues and acoustic ballads. We'll start off with Stones in My Passway, followed by Johnny Hart.

Next up is a masterclass in American roots music. Here's the stripped-down, driving groove of Diamond Joe.

Moving along, this one's a cover of a 1962 song by Skeeter Davis. It's bound to happen sometime. I hope not today. Here's the end of the world.

We'll continue with a song that was originally a 1932 country blues tune by Kansas Joe McCoy in Memphis, Minnie. Keep walking that straight line, or else you might find yourself Joliet bound.

Hope you've enjoyed cuts from this exceptional recording by John Mellencamp. Let's finish up with his cover of Blind Willie Johnson's 1930 song, John the Revelator, followed by a timely tune many of us can relate to, Mellencamp's own, To Washington.

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I'm Annie, and I'm very excited because recently there was a Double Pocket Ska album released. It is all recordings from 1966 to 1969, and if you like that old-style ska, you're going to love this set because I have a number of tracks from it. Anyway, the name of the album is Moon Stompers, Shufflers, and Skonkers Ska. I'm going to play a whole lot for you, then I'll tell you who they are, starting with the Pioneers.

That was the great Toots and the Maytals, Do the Reggae, recorded in 1968. So you see that Toots' roots was in ska. We lost him recently, so honors to him. Slim Smith before that, If It Don't Work Out. Desmond Decker did Rude Boy Train. The Scatolites with Independent Anniversary Ska. It's kind of a Beatles cover. And then the Pioneers at the top. I'm Annie. I have one more for you in this set of vintage ska. Here are the Paragons.

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We'll see you on the river! Music's by the Elm City Strugglers.

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1: I had a really bizarre conversation with a guy in a guitar repair shop, and he was wearing like Hare Krishna robes, and he's an Italian guy, you know, an Italian Hare Krishna guy. And he had a guitar being built by my friend that we had three necks, you know? Three necks. It was pretty strange looking, and he played really well too, you know. But at one point he looked at me with a sort of kind of accusatory look, like, how many guitars do you have, man? I said, well, I don't know. A lot. And they're, you know, like, I'm always getting rid of some and getting some more, you know, I'm just always looking for something. And I said, and he made this elaborate metaphor about how the guitar, you know, it's like a woman, guitar's like a woman, you know, like, when you find the right one, you'll only need one, you know, with three necks, I told him.